was an old man with his children living in a mountain village. They lived a very happy life with only one big problem. They had to climb over a big mountain to go to the field every day. So one day, the old man decided to move the mountain. With his children, they began chipping away pieces of rocks every day at the foot of the mountain. Wise men passed by and asked him, "How can you possibly think you can move the mountain?" The old man said, "Probably I won't. But you see, I have children. My children will have children.

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It's called Air Divo. It's fantastic. You know, it's amazing. You know, it's great. You know, it's wonderful. Air Divo. Don't forget that. It's Air Divo. Air D W A.

0: The living conditions of the American masses, that's you, are swiftly deteriorating. Our generation is going through the final convulsions of the dying world of capitalism. That's what it says here. And if you don't believe that pamphlet, try this one.
1: While our capitalism is in a minor kerfuffle, you have to hustle before the fates come reshuffle. Rustle up another couple grievances and air 'em. You can laugh about it later, maybe needed while despairing. For the moment, though, you ordered half-calf, didn't get it. There

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1: This is what you call the lowdown of the Delta, the real catfish blues. 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I'm gonna tell you most of it. 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

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If I was ready, willing, and able to pay him his regular fee, he would drop all the rest of his pressing affairs and devote his attention to me. But I

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0: got troubles of my own, I said, and you can't help me out, so take your meditations and your preparations and ram it up your snout.
1: But I got a crystal ball,
0: he said, and held it to the light. So I snatched it all away from him, and I showed him how to do it right.

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1: All I'ma say is, this my last time responding to you bum-ass bitches.

0: Ladies and gentlemen, you're tuned into RDWA.
1: You got some last little piece of crap to say, buddy. You say it.
2: Yeah.

0: Show that weekend in the UK.
1: Yeah.
0: I'd already been out there for about a week with Jurassic, yeah. Supernatural, and Noise. Uh-huh. Rocking out by Stonehenge with the Roots. Next thing I know, I'm at the Scholar Club at King's Cross in the hallway, trying to understand the philosophy that she's kicking. Me and Bab still had to link up with Boulevard Connection. We had Denmark, Sweden, Norway. Man, I remember thinking, I couldn't.